Let's go, let's go, let's go. It's my dog right here, Shine the God. Run that back one time, Tank. Pretty Boy Tank, holiday season. It's that brand new Shine the God right here. I feel good. You feel good, you look good. Come on, baby, run that back up. It's Monday.

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0: 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Who got some cardio in today? Talk to me. What's up?
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I see you, bro. Atlanta Dream playing tonight. How do they say?

0: 10 o'clock, baby. Come on, some mixtape time.
1: Take me through that, take me through that.
0: High 107.9.
1: Take me through that, take me through that.
0: Your boy about to get on the road, baby. We're going to BET weekend.

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0: your boy Tank.
1: Yeah, man.
0: Tank or die.
1: Know how I'm coming, bro.
0: Man, how you feeling today, bro?
1: Man, gotta set the city on fire. You know what I'm saying? Hottest show in the city. That's how we coming.
0: Now, see, I didn't know.
1: I'm a cap of all trades.
0: I see that now, bro. I see that now. Tank walked in here with a sweet potato cheesecake. And it was like a little mini one, so he tricked me. I slick want 25 of them.
1: That's how I bait y'all in. I give you the minis.
0: Baited me.
2: That's what they used to do with crack,
0: y'all. It's like crack.
2: That's what they used to do with crack.
0: He gave me a little sample.
1: Yeah.
0: Now you talking about some place your order for Thanksgiving and Christmas.
2: Like, hey, guess what? We gonna do it.
1: Come on now.
0: Hey, Tank, how much them little pies is?
1: Man, I do 2 for $20, you know what I'm saying? You get a whole one for 30.
2: 2 for $20?
0: 2 for $20 of the little one?
1: Yeah.
0: Boy, look, I got $20 right now. I need 2 more, bro.
1: Come on. Come on with it.
0: Hey, them little joints were so good.
2: It was good, man. Hey, shout out my dog, Tank, man.
0: Pocket of heaven.
1: Yeah, glad y'all like it, man.
0: You have like a page for these?
1: I don't have a page for them, but I post them every day when I'm selling them. So, like, right now, you can check my Instagram.
0: Bro, I'm not playing. I'm not trying to, like, promote something just because, like, bro walked in here with 2 little sweet potato cheesecake pies.
1: Yeah, man.
0: Me and Moran just destroyed. I think I ate mine in, what, 0.2
2: I
0: seconds?
2: I took my time.
1: I'm not going
2: to play. I wanted to be in the moment. I'm mad
0: I didn't even get to enjoy the moment of eating that thing the right way, pause. Like that. Because I wanted to, like, enjoy that way. You know something you enjoy with after a meal?
1: Right.
0: Like a really good dessert.
1: Right.
0: Yeah. So, yeah, man, that was great, man. Thank
1: I appreciate
0: you,
1: y'all,
0: appreciate
1: man.
0: Appreciate you, man. Holiday season, man. My dog, Pretty Boy Tank, is in the building, man. Tank, tell them when to follow you on Instagram, big dog.
1: Man, hit me on that IG, all social media, at DJ Pretty Boy Tank.
0: Man, please start a page for the damn sweet potato cheesecake pie.
1: I will, bro.
0: Please,
1: I'm going to do it when I leave here tonight.
0: You got to. Just post the pie. Just the pie, the little circle pie.
1: I got you.
0: Holiday season, man. We tapped in. More music, less than 7 minutes right here on the Lanzo 1 Hip Hop Station. 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
6: Well, I think a phenomenon is about to happen. It looks like black people might end up going to great clips.
7: That's great. What black people? Must be 2 black people.
6: Man. Y'all saw that lady. These salons and these barbershop prices are getting so high. 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
7: It's giving ad, because I don't trust her.
8: Depends on how much they cost. 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
6: All right. Well, that's going to be the debate, man. Have these salons and barbershops going so far, it's time to find an alternative. We'll get into all of that.
7: Kyle, Alton doesn't even have any hair, so
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7: I don't
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7: he
8: get my hair cut, though.
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0: our pretty boy Tank killing it per usual again. And if you want to find him, he definitely is selling pies on Candler right now, okay? Less than 7 minutes away, I'm going to tell you about something that you can take the whole family to, and that will have the most amazing time. Less than 7 minutes, all right? It's Hot 179.
1: I heard what you said through the grapevine. 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

0: Hello, Mr. 7 o'clock on your radio. Guys, listen, earlier I was telling you about a fun-filled event for the whole family. 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Top of the hour, we doing it big for Ball for Ball. 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

0: 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Every day, track for track. 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Champion, let me see where you at. 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

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This is your boy Teddy Raleigh, and you're listening to my brother DJ Holiday. 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Yep, yep.

0: What's up, baby? 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
1: Kia, no. Listen, man. When we get back in like 7 minutes, we're going to talk to you. We're going to talk about everything. How you rose to, of course, to be here, be our champion. We're going to play your song. You ready for that?
0: I'm ready for it. Let's chop it up, baby.
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0: Hey, say what's happening, man. TIP Zone 1, Westside. 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Grand Hustle Zone. We'll be seeing who the hottest in the city is, man. Get wet. I know the answer already.
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2: 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As promised, the one and only, our five-day champ. Her name is Kia Ware. She dominated the L-Waves and our competition on so many levels, man. Kia West is here. Congratulations.
3: Thank y'all for supporting me out there. This is real.
2: How you doing, Kia?
3: I'm doing great.
2: How you feeling today?
3: Feeling amazing.
2: How was your weekend?
3: It was up. It was everything. Outside.
2: You was outside?
3: I was outside.
2: What you was doing? Celebrating Juneteenth or Father's Day weekend?
3: All of it.
2: Okay, cool.
3: And myself.
2: And yourself?
3: Yes.
2: Why you say yourself?
3: I'm a mom. I'm a father. And I celebrate the fathers.
2: That's as you should.
3: And I was just partying. It's a vibe every weekend with me.
2: Now, the question of the day is, since bar for bar and winning on top of that, how has everything kind of changed a little bit?
3: I got a couple interviews on another radio station, but I'm not going to say that yet. I'm going to do my drop on
2: my
3: Instagram.
2: Yeah, don't do that. Don't let nobody take my credit now.
3: We're not doing
2: that
3: at all.
2: It's cool. They can deal with you now. I didn't already manifest it and turned it up, so... Yeah.
3: I got some other shows and some other producers reach out to me. So, yeah, I got a little
2: bit. They always try to do what I do after I do it.
3: They can't do it better than you.
2: It's cool, though.
3: They can't do it better than
2: you. I'm the originator every time.
3: Got to know that.
2: You know, I let them eat off my crumbs. It's cool. But anyway, congratulations again, man, on Bar for Bar. Now, out of the whole competition, what was the hardest night? Like, pins and needles. Which one
3: was it? It was the last one, of course.
2: The last day?
3: I was shaking.
2: What?
3: I'm shaking right now. I was shaking. I already got bad nerves.
2: Yeah.
3: So I was shaking. I was like, oh my God, please, because I kept hearing the person name. And I was just like, oh my God, my supporters playing with me right now?
2: Yeah.
3: I got real nervous.
2: You never know, man. With those phone calls, it'd be so crazy because like, y'all supporters on both sides, they always really flood them airways and they flood the phone lines. It's crazy.
3: But they ain't do it better than me because I'm here, baby.
2: You definitely did. And as the days got bigger, your confidence got crazier, man. So congratulations, man. What made you want to end a bar for bar?
3: Actually, another artist, Guapo, he entered. So then he was like, maybe that's something you should do. So then I reached out and I did it myself. And look at me.
2: When you got that phone call and you became a champion.
3: Yes.
2: Did he call you back and was like, man, I'm the one that told you to do it?
3: Yeah, he was just like, bro, I just know you was going to do it. I'm happy for you. He was just really just,
2: that's crazy.
3: He was happy for me.
2: All right, man. Kia West in the building, man. Our bar for bar champ right here at Atlanta's 1 Hip Hop Station. It's Hot 107.9.

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0: DJ Holiday, and they better have what it take, Holiday. Bar for bar. You know what I'm saying? This Mike Will and DJ Holiday ain't nothing bigger than this. It's bar for bar, man. You only get one chance.
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2: 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It's bar for bar. 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Kia West is here. 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

0: Ladies and gentlemen, boys and girls, that was one and only Kia West right there with Eater. I was messing with a lot of your supporters called up. I said, you an eater? They was laughing, dying laughing. Now, explain to me what an eater is.
1: Somebody did.
0: In the most PG-13 way you can, because I got kids listening, leaving school. Summer camp. Well, anyway, what inspired the song?
1: Me and Legend 310, we was in the studio just listening to a whole bunch of beats with my producer, Timothy. Uh-huh. And that beat just came, and he just started going with it.
0: Where did Eater come from?
1: It just came out of the thing. I don't know. Because I have somebody help me write sometimes.
0: Uh-huh.
1: And he just came out with something, and then I just fed off him, and then it was...
0: You still not explaining what an eater is.
1: Yeah, somebody that can eat it off the bone.
0: Ribs and chicken, for sure.
1: Chicken.
0: To the marrow. To the bone marrow. That's what I'm talking in the cleanest way you can, tell me.
1: I eat it off the bone. That could be anything.
0: Bar for bar, she's our champion. She did it. She won. She's definitely going to turn up. Now, I want to know, can you please talk to that artist in the car right now who is... Try to figure it out, man. Stressed out, maybe a little frustrated, but nevertheless, man, you know, it's light at the end of the tunnel, maybe. You know, what can Kia West say?
1: Don't let nothing stop you, not your kids, not life, not your boyfriend.
0: Not your kids.
1: Yeah, your kids, too, because, you know, they get in the way a little bit sometimes. Yeah, do they?
0: Mama, you suck.
2: Don't say that,
1: man. I almost like to say it. So you know what we say about them kids.
0: Oh my God.
1: So just keep going. Just keep going. Don't let nothing get in your way. If it wasn't for you, like a lot of my opportunities that came up,
0: for
1: I
0: me?
1: Wouldn't have. Yeah.
0: Okay.
1: So thank you, Holiday.
0: Appreciate you. You did it. I'm so proud of you. I didn't do it. I just, you know, we created the platform. You dominated
1: did it,
0: for
1: whoever
0: sure.
1: Came up with the concept, it was an amazing concept. So many people need this platform.
0: Man, shout out to the staff, man. We definitely killed it, man. I appreciate it. This opportunity is amazing, and I wish I had something like this when I was coming up on radio, stuff like that. Me and Gucci would have had a way easier path, I'm sure. But nevertheless, man, congratulations. Give me some shout-outs before you get up out of here.
1: I want to shout-out all my friends. I want to shout-out Harold's on Old National because they play my music constantly. I started there. I met people there. The reason why I'm doing this now, I want to shout out Nard, Tim, Juice, 310 Guad, just everybody out there that called in and have to call in, and Tierra, Kiki, Kelly, my cameraman, Goldmouth, just everybody. I just appreciate everybody.
0: Who the fortune teller in here? What's her name?
1: T-Vision
0: that broke down my whole next 10 years of my life.
1: And Legend 310, who helps me with all my records.
0: Yeah,
1: shout out
0: Legend
1: to him.
0: 310,
1: shout out
0: yeah.
1: to him.
0: Iced out, man. Come on, man. Holiday season, guys. Thank you so much, Kia West, our 5-day champ, man. We got some big things in store for you, too, as well.
1: Okay.
0: We're so happy for you, man. 10 o'clock takeover is up next, top of the hour. DJ Geronimo is live in the mix right here on the Last Number Hip Hop Station. It's Mr. 7 o'clock. It's Hot 107.9.
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6: Well, I think a phenomenon is about to happen. 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
8: What black people? Must be two black people.
6: Man. Y'all saw that lady. These salons and these barbershop prices are getting so high. 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
8: It's giving ad, because I don't trust her.
2: Depends on how much they cost. 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
6: 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Well, that's going to be the debate, man. 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
3: 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It's the 10 o'clock takeover. I know what you're about to do, man. Come on. 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
1: 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Smack it down. Yeah, man. Shout out to my boy Holiday, man. First interview, man. You know what I'm saying? 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

0: 10, girl, you a 10. Girl, you a 10, girl, you a 10, girl, you a 10. 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
1: 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I'm Mr. 7 O'Clock. How do they season DJ? 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Guys, listen, it's the summertime. And what better way to upgrade your life than planning a cruise? 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I got the information for you, man. 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

0: Hello, it's on one hip hop station, Hot 107.9. I was talking about how you can upgrade your summer. You know how you do that? Are you listening? Luxury meets legacy aboard the One Voyage 2026. You ready for that? Yes, sir. 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Easy win. I've been on many cruises, or a couple, actually, not many. I've been on a couple, and I enjoyed myself, bro. Yes, I had fun. Unlimited food, of course. They got real fine dining. The drinks is great. You know what I'm saying? They got drink packages. You and your people can turn up the whole damn vibe. And of course, man, they got entertainment, and they get off the boat, go to the Bahamas, turn up, have a good time. So yes, man, this is how you upgrade your summer. You in the car right now, you think you don't deserve this trip? You do. So please do that right now. Tap in with it. I'm telling y'all, it's a non-miss event. I'm definitely might end up being there. So, you know, if everything work out, I'll be on the One Voyage Cruise too as well. So onevoyagecruise.com. Get your cabin right now. All right. We got more music on the way. 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
4: Well, I think a phenomenon is about to happen. 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
4: 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Y'all saw that lady. 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
2: 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Y'all saw that lady. These salons and these barbershop prices are getting so high. 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
5: No cap.

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1: 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You Michigan since DJ Miss is driving the boat, baby. But don't even trip. Incognito will be back on your Tie Tuesday. 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
1: She ain't even all that. Like, ain't even like that.

friend. Know what I'm saying? Outside is back to what it was, you know what I'm saying? Atlanta, tell you about my run, you know what I'm saying? 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I done put up half, what's done is done, you know what I'm saying? Two cars in the back, two in the front, you know what I'm saying? They so down for me.

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9: Uncle Jay, can you tell me another Claret story, please?
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0: 40 was such a bang. 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
1: 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Incognito will be back on your Tie Tuesday. 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
1: Good morning. I'm Denise Dunbar with Top Stories. What to do with property taxes is leading to disagreements at the state capitol. Some Republicans are pushing several bills that would allow voters to raise sales taxes in order to lower or eliminate property taxes. But Democrats are blocking these bills, saying that it would be unfair for lower income Georgians who are struggling with the cost of living. I'll have more on this story in our news. The city of Atlanta is expanding is free Wi-Fi. Mayor Andrew Dickens announced yesterday that Centennial Olympic Park and the Atlanta University Center are going to be equipped with hotspots. 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Checking weather, 71 this hour. Cloudy skies today as we hit a high of 85. I'm Denise Dunbar on Atlanta's number one hip-hop station and the new home of the Morning Hustle, Hot 107.9.

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1: 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Incognito will be back on your Tie Tuesday. 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

0: on fire. Homelessness continues to be a challenge in Atlanta. Data shows homelessness increased 6% this year compared to last year. Activists say the ongoing affordable housing crisis is leading to the problem. Annie Harilla with Partners for Home says they work to provide permanent supportive housing.
1: Phase two, which I referenced, is looking at housing a little less than 1,800 individuals, exiting them directly from street homelessness or from shelter.
0: She says you can get help by calling 311. In DeKalb County, the New Life Community Alliance also helps the homeless. They offer resources, meals, clothing, and employment assistance. 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

0: Agreements are going on at the state capitol over property tax relief. Republicans are supporting a bill that reduces property taxes and allows Georgians to approve a penny sales tax instead. Republican Senator Brian Strickland is pushing the bill.
1: Everybody's trying to figure out how they're going to pay these bills, and politicians up here are playing politics. Democrats are playing politics with this, holding up property tax relief.
0: But Democrats like Senator Josh McLaurin say that the measure would hurt lower-income people who are struggling with the cost of living and to buy groceries.
2: They would rather property taxpayers pay nothing and sales taxpayers pay everything. And as we know from the economics of it, that's a regressive tax. It means that people with lower incomes who are struggling to afford gas and groceries pay more so that homeowners can pay less.
0: Soccer fans will have another opportunity to cheer on the U.S. men's national team for the FIFA World Cup. The city will add an extra day for the FIFA Fan Festival. Two upcoming games to watch for. This Thursday, Team USA plays Turkey, and next Wednesday, Team USA plays, but the opposing team has not been decided yet. I'm Denise Dunbar on Atlanta's number one hip-hop station and the new home of the Morning Hustle, Hot 107.9.
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0: Hemisphere. Somebody tell them people Mr. Hem is here.
1: Whoa, whoa, whoa, whoa, whoa, whoa.
0: Mr. Hem is here.
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0: Mr. Hem.
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0: It's L'Oreal, Kyle Santillan, Alton Walker here. It's the Morning Hustle Show.
1: That's right, and we got some Morning Hustle money, okay? It's $1,000. 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
0: You might need to win that cash grab just to go to the barbershop or the beauty salon the way these prices are. 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

0: 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L'Oreal, Kyle Santillan, Alton Walker, and the Lowdown's up next.
1: Well, it looks like the girl fight of the century has definitely went down, and we are speaking with the winner. Just kidding. We're going to hear from the winner, though. Also, it looks like T-Pain said, put some respect on his name. Ooh. And we'll talk all about it coming up in the Lowdown.
0: All right, that goes down in 10 minutes. Don't move.
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2: All right, y'all, let's talk about it. The Carmelo Anthony conviction may not be done yet. They have put together a team to appeal the sentencing that was already given by the lower court already. All right, we already know he was sentenced for murder and is supposed to do 35 years. Well, that sentencing will be appealed, and the legal team he's put together is some high-power individuals. We're talking about attorneys that represent Ben Crump, Brooke Claus. She comes out of his camp. We have a high-profile president of the Texas chapter of the NAACP, Gary Bledsoe. We have the acclaimed director of the Innocence Project of Texas based out of Fort Worth. That's Michael Ware. And we have the lead attorney, veteran appellate lawyer, former Dallas County prosecutor Russell Wilson II. So they're going to take this case and they're going to try to push it to the next court of appeals and see if they can overturn the situation. They're saying that they're going to audit the entire transcript to track down procedural judicial errors capable of overturning the election. I'm glad to see this. I'm hoping that it goes through because I feel like the wrong charges were filed in the first place. How do you guys feel about it, Lo? What you say?
21: I just hope this Russell Wilson plays the game better than the Sierras.
22: That's crazy.
2: Oh, right. Okay.
22: I just say they need to add Brian Steele. They add Brian Steele and be a young thug.
23: All black people know it's Brian Steele.
2: Brian Steele, Brian Steele. All right, well, we know who is not happy about this situation. I was like, who the hell is that?
23: Young thug's Brian Steele.
2: Yeah, for sure. All right, so Jeff Metcalf, the father of the boy who passed away, he's not liking the direction that this whole Carmelo Anthony thing is going in. Matter of fact, he's been speaking out. Listen to what he just said.
24: I was hoping we could show the world this wasn't a racial divide thing, that we could kind of close the gap instead of widening it. But at that point, decided to throw me out of the press conference, had me removed by police, and then proceeded to gaslight me. That's when they took it from any type of remorse, which they did not show, to the fact of now we're going to play the race card.
2: Now you're going to say that we're playing the race card when you just got done saying this.
25: Let me make one up. Y'all can let me make something racist up so y'all can go viral. I got a new name for Mello, okay? Because he was such a little boy y'all were trying to portray. How about Watermelon Felon?
2: Right, exactly. Come on, man.
23: I'm so confused. Too. He thought that this death was going to bring people together?
2: I don't know what he thought. You know what I mean? Now, here's what I'll say. I think everybody understands that losing a child is probably one of the most pains you can go through, right? But everything about this case and how it was presented was racial. The fact that y'all talking about this boy and why would he bring a knife and he's starting all this trouble. And you know what I mean? When we clearly see, especially with these videos that have been leaking, that he was approached by these boys. So it's really about how this was presented to the jury, how there was a lack of black people in the courtroom, how this was presented to the media. Everything about the optics about this was presented to us based on race. So don't act like you thought this was going to be something different.
21: And I feel like the father, every time he gets a platform, he's saying something racist.
2: Facts.
21: And just today, he spoke out, and the first thing he's saying is, you people. Once I hear you people, I already know what that is.
2: Exactly.
22: He probably should have said Watermelon Felon.
2: Okay,
22: it probably would have been
21: Alton, get out of the room.
2: Alright, so
22: I mean, Watermelon would have been
21: out.
2: That wouldn't have been funny.
22: I mean, just a little bit.
2: Let's just hope that this case goes through the way that it's supposed to, and we'll get a more fair opportunity to represent Carmelo in the appellate court. Alright, really quickly, I wanted to throw this out there on a lighter note. You know, we've been talking a lot about young adults still living with their parents. Well, there's been a study out there by Realtor.com, okay, and it says that 1 in 3 young adults under 35 are still living with their parents. 25.2 million adults at the age of 35 live at home in 2025, right? And they're saying that the data has proven that roughly 70% of adults at that age that are living at home are fully employed. The problem is they're not making enough to cover any type of rent out here today because rent prices have skyrocketed so much, and the amount of money people are getting paid are not matching the amount of rent that is necessary in order for you to live. It's tough out here.
23: I don't care what excuse you got. I'm not dating no man that live with his mom.
22: That's crazy. What if she live with him?
23: Bring all the statistics out that you got. It ain't gonna happen.
2: What if he's taking care of his mother?
22: That's you want to? That's crazy.
23: Man.
22: He pay half rent.
23: No.
2: She lives in the basement. She, you can stay upstairs. You don't have to see each other.
23: No, you live in the basement, man.
2: All right, man. 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
2: Did you miss the last episode of Posted on the Corner? You Michigan says DJ misses driving the boat, baby. But don't even trip. Incognito will be back on your Tie Tuesday. Shout out to my girl Suki Hanna for pushing up on me.
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Happy Tuesday, ATL. It is Atlanta's number one hip-hop station. How about 079? My Asia in the midday. Let me tell you, I got $1,000 for somebody. Also, I am putting somebody in the building to see Jacquees. And last but not least, match day is tomorrow, so I'm going to tell you where you need to pull up to. In the meanwhile, I need y'all to tap in with the morning hustle, okay? Every day, I need you to wake up with them 6 a.m. to 10 a.m. And then don't forget to follow them on social media because they have some amazing interviews. They have some amazing content. So follow them on Instagram at The Morning Hustle Show. Here's the first song of the day.

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Atlanta's number one hip hop station, Hot 107.9 is My Asia in the Midday, and Jacquees will be in the city. And I heard he pulling up with K Camp too. So if you want to be in the building, 6 minutes, I'm going to make somebody a winner. 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

0: drops this Friday. It is Atlanta's number one hip hop station, Hot 107.9 My Asia in the midday. And yes, I did mention that Jacquees will be in the city. Well, he is already here, but he is pulling up with K Camp. They got the Us Over Them tour. They're taking over Lakewood Amphitheater. That's going to be Friday, September 4th. So you got a little bit of time, but I do have some tickets that I want to give away right now. So if you want to be in the building, you don't want to miss out on the action. Ain't no telling who else they're going to pull up with or who else they're going to add to the show. All you got to do is call me right now, 404-741-1079. If you want to win these tickets to see Jacquees, K Camp for the Us Over Them tour. Let's tap into the weather report.
1: I'm Jesse McNeil, meteorologist for 11 Live News. Skies will continue to clear out this afternoon. Break out your shades. You're going to need them. Warm, but not as humid, thanks to a front that has pushed through. Highs will be in the mid-80s. The dry air sticks around for Wednesday. Look for partly to mostly sunny skies and getting warmer. Highs will be in the upper 80s. The chance of rain returns on Thursday. We'll have scattered showers and thunderstorms, mainly during the afternoon. Turning hot, though, as we head toward the end of the week, highs will reach the 90s and stay there for the weekend. I'm meteorologist Chesley McNeil with your 11 Live Weather Impact Team. Enjoy today.
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1: Come in.
2: Uncle Jay, can you tell me another Claret story, please?
1: Okay, you ready?
2: Yeah.
3: Here we go.
1: There once was a woman named Sue who was in an accident and didn't know what to do.
2: Did she call 855 Jay Sanders?
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2: She didn't?
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1: Now listen.
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2: 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Jacquees and Kate Camp will be at Lakewood Amphitheater on September 4th, and I'm trying to send somebody.
3: My name is Devontae Carlisle. I'm calling from Marietta, Georgia. I'm trying to get those Jacquees tickets, man.
2: Tell me why you deserve these tickets.
3: First of all, I'm just a fan of good music, and Jacquees is a great artist, so, and Camp is one of my favorite artists out there.
2: You from Atlanta?
3: Yes, ma'am. Marietta.
2: Well, since you're from the north side, you know we don't know too much about, like, where to kick it at, where to eat at. Give me three hot spots.
3: In Marietta? Oh, okay. So, I don't even know, honestly. I don't really be outside like that. I be trying to stay out the way.
2: So, you saying you don't be outside on the north side?
3: I work.
2: So, you just work and go home?
3: Basically.
2: You know what? We're going to give you these tickets because we got to get you outside. We got to get you doing some stuff. We got to get you moving around.
3: I mean, I gotta get something to go outside for.
2: But you know the north side going to be mad at you, right? Because you ain't put on for the city. You ain't tell nobody what's going on. You ain't tell everybody the hot spots.
3: Hey, if they got a problem with me, they can come see me at the Jacquees concert.
2: Well, congratulations.
3: Hey, thank you so much. My girl's going to be so happy to go. Her name is Asia Von McCall. She at Target right now. She working.
2: Ooh, shout out to Asia at Target. She making that money.
3: Yes, ma'am. Thank you so much, you guys.
2: He's such a gentleman. You're welcome. And also, I do have some more Jacquees and K-Camp tickets, so I'm going to be giving those out all week long. Make sure you stay tuned to find out what time you can be a winner. We got to get ready for that Daily Dish, though. Ari Kari just walked in the building, so as she is scrolling, we're going to give her a little bit of time because we're going to make sure that her facts are right and that she's giving y'all the right information. So get ready for that Daily Dish in the 11 o'clock hour. 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

0: 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It's My Asia in the Midday. The 11 o'clock hour is all about the Daily Dish. What's up, Ari Kari?
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0: Mm-hmm, because she is scrolling. 11:25, Daily Dish is coming up. It's hot.

0: 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It's My Asia in the Midday. And you know the Daily Dish is coming up. We're serving you entertainment news one bite at a time.
1: It's your girl, Ari Kari, and we have a lot to get into. I've been scrolling. I see T.I. is in some fire right now. And Takeoff's family, they going to court. I don't know, girl.
0: All that is coming up in 6 minutes on the Daily Dish. I can't wait to hear about this. It's hot.

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3: Girl, well, some honorable mentions. Ice Cube and Nia Long are making a new Are We There Yet?
0: Okay.
3: I love that movie as a child. Did you get to watch
0: it? I did. I loved it.
3: It's so good.
0: Ice Cube as a family man is amazing.
3: And he's a really good actor, too.
0: Yeah.
3: I think people sleep on him with that. So I'm glad that they're giving us another one all these years later.
0: Yes.
3: Hey, if you want to give us an exclusive at the station for us to watch, let us know.
0: Let us know. We here.
3: Now, honorable mention, prayers up, Clive David did pass away at 94. He's responsible for some of our favorite music artists. So, of course, this is a loss to the music community, but, you know, his contributions will live on, of course.
0: Yes, and I'm so sad because I've never gotten a chance to actually attend a Clive Davis party, especially during Grammy weekend. So, hopefully, they keep the legacy going.
3: Yes.
0: I would have loved to meet him one day, but, you know, like, if they keep the parties going, then maybe

0: maybe I'll have a shot.
1: Yes, it'll still be legendary, and hopefully in his honor they'll continue to do it.
0: Yeah.
1: Now, something that is also legendary, but I don't know what's happening right now, T.I., Timbaland, the Versus battle, something is going on. So basically, T.I. was asked, like, you know, what do you think of the new upcoming Versus? And he has said, and I think he misspoke, but he was like, oh, you know, that's broke activity. But I don't think he meant it in that way. And I did see he did post a response because Timbaland was like, huh? You know, and the internet was like, huh, what you mean? Like, people love Versus. You know, it's a big thing with Apple Music. Unfortunately, I think T.I. was just, he did say he was a little tipsy.
0: Yeah.
1: Y'all act like y'all never had a little wine and said something by accident before. Right. But he did come back and clear it up and just say that, you know, the arguing back and forth behind the scenes is what he felt like was broke activity, not actually participating in the Versus.
0: Yeah, so he cleared the air.
1: He did clear the air. Hopefully, who knows, maybe T.I. might give us a new Versus very soon.
0: Yeah.
1: But I think it was just a misunderstanding.
0: I know he was waiting on that Versus with 50 Cent. That's what it really is. I think it's a lot of his frustration just comes in when you want to battle somebody and you calling them out and they don't want to do it. Now you're just like, I don't even want to do it anymore because I don't want to just be out there with anybody. So
1: we don't know what happens behind the scenes.
0: I think
1: speaking of behind the scenes issues, so Takeoff's family did file a lawsuit for wrongful death and win the settlement against the bowling alley where he passed away.
0: Congratulations to them for winning that settlement.
1: Glad they got that, but now his family is fighting over the money. His mama originally filed the suit, but his father's legal team is what helped to win it. So it's like, who gets the money? And then with these type of stuff, it's like, who gets the money in general? I really want to ask the audience, when someone passes away, you know, you be at the funeral, you don't have the fish plate, everybody's cried, who gets their money and their stuff? Is it the family? Is it the kids? Is it their mama? Who gets the stuff?
0: Well, I'm gonna give my personal opinion on this, but I need y'all to call us up first right now and let us know, like, if you've ever gone through a situation where you lost a family member and there's an opportunity to split valuables and money. Let's talk about who gets that. Call us up, 404-741-1079. We got a topic. It's hot.
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4: Well, I think a phenomenon is about to happen. 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
5: That's great.
6: What black people? 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
4: Man. Y'all saw that lady. These salons and these barbershop prices are getting so high. 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
4: All right. Well, that's going to be the debate, man. 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
6: Please join me for prayer. Thank you, dear God, for my life, my family, my community, and my friends. I seek forgiveness of any sins I may have committed, and I pray that I will not repeat bad decisions. I pray today for others, including myself, for all of us in need of your mercy and grace. 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We surrender all stress and doubts, all anxiety and worries, all misbeliefs and misinformation, all anger and hatred, all fears and trepidations, as well as all challenges and victories to your divine wisdom and infinite power. Please order my steps according to thy will and nestle my faith in your bosom for my ultimate protection from those who wish me ill. I love you, dear God, and I praise thy holy name. Hallelujah and amen.
7: 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The car spun around a few times. I injured my neck in several places. My wife had various injuries as well. My stepmother, she had injuries. I had Julian, they had other lawyers. So I believe my stepmother got like 10,000. My wife got like 17,000, and I got 330,000. And I wasn't even driving, I was in the back seat. So thank you, Jay Sanders. 330,000, I did. And listen, Julian has helped so many of my cousins and family members and friends over the years. So many people. 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

0: 101 Hip Hop Station, Hot 107.9. It's My Asia in the midday, and we just wrapped up the Daily Dish with Ari Kari. Make sure y'all follow her on Instagram at I Am Ari Kari. But the question for the culture today is, we were talking about Takeoff and his family. Yes, they won the settlement, the wrongful death lawsuit that they filed against the bowling alley at the time of his death. Unfortunately, the family is currently fighting over the money. So I want to know what y'all think.
1: I'm Mo from Atlanta. Yeah, I'm calling about that topic.
0: Okay, what you think, girl?
1: Well, I've been in a situation like that, and we cut the money up. We had a whole policy, and me, my brother, and my sister, we cut the money up.
0: So you mean as far as, like, split it up, like, between each other, or are you saying, like, y'all cut it up and got rid
1: we
0: of it?
1: Split it up against each other, amongst each other.
0: Okay.
1: And we weren't even in the same household.
0: Okay, but what about the other family? Like, say you got anybody that's not in the household.
1: Split it up. They entitled to some too.
0: So if it's 30 family members that's looking to get the money, you think all 30 family members should split it up evenly?
1: No, just the ones who help.
0: Like help with the funeral or just like help with the services?
1: Help with the legal fees, the legal, the who came, the attorneys.
0: Okay, well, we appreciate you so much for tapping in. We got to get ready for that lemon pepper lunch mix with DJ Jazzy T. Y'all know she about to go crazy for the city. Tune in at 12 o'clock. It's hot.
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0: You Michigan says DJ misses driving the boat, baby. But don't even trip. Incognito will be back on your Tie Tuesday. Shout out to my girl Suki Hana for pushing up on me.
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0: I'll talk to you on Tie Tuesday at 3 o'clock. You Posted on the Corner.
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0: 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She is coming back in 7 minutes. 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
1: 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We got Young Miami Spin That, and I got to get y'all ready for tea time, information for the culture, everything the city needs. All that is coming up in the 1 o'clock hour. 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

Feel the King, that T.I. album is on the way. 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And understand, we are doing a new and now, so that means you'll be able to hear the album before everybody else right here on Atlanta's number one hip-hop station. 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

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It's My Asia in the midday. I got to get you ready for tea time. Information for the culture, everything the city needs. So coming up, some homeowners could see a 40% property tax increase. And on top of that, Mama D just opened up her own food truck. So I'm going to give you all those details in 6 minutes. 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

0: 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You know we got to talk about what's going on in the city.
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0: So to all my homeowners out there, a lot of y'all ain't gonna like this, especially the ones who live in Brookhaven. So apparently the city of Brookhaven is proposing a plan that would raise property taxes by more than 40%. They're supposed to vote on this today at 6:30 p.m. Now, there's supposed to be a meeting held at the city center in Brookhaven. And yes, we are talking about the millage rate. Of course, that's property taxes. And some of the homeowners have proposed or counter-proposed what they want. They basically prefer the tax rates to remain low because they're questioning and considering how much additional maintenance and infrastructure work the city would have to complete if all of these property taxes go up. Now, if this is approved through the city, then this will be the first time that the millage rate has increased since December 2012. And we already know what kind of impact this could have. Now, I don't personally own a home. I am still renting right now. I do stay in an apartment in the city, but I can only imagine, you know, between HOA fees and maintenance and, you know, just being able to upkeep a whole house. I know that's a lot. So hopefully it doesn't happen. It doesn't sound like it's the best thing, or maybe they have another the plan. In other news, Mama D has opened up her own food truck, y'all. It's called Royal Class Kitchen. And y'all know the queen has come forth, and she specializes in Southern comfort food. She got food plates that range between $28 to $35, and some of those options include barbecue chicken, fried chicken, sides like mac and cheese, collard greens. Ooh, I'm hungry already. My stumbling is rumbling. And shout out to her son, Lil Scrappy. He actually helped her, you know, bring the food truck to a reality. And she's just super grateful to be able to do this for the city, for her family. And not only does she serve street customers, but she also has catering services. So she'll do weddings, birthday parties, community events, whatever it is that you need. So shout out to Mama D from Love & Hip Hop, Lil Scrappy's mama, the royal queen. But it's my Asia Simone, and that is tea time. If you missed any of my stories today, then you can always head over to hotspotatl.com. Sierra, Luda. Oh, coming up in 6 minutes. It's hot.
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5: And it seemed like your teen years would never come. By the time you're a teenager, you just can't wait for 21. However, do you remember when 30 years old seemed to come right after 23? And then 40 and 30 years felt like they were only a couple years apart. Wow. And at 40, statistics say that your life is half over if you are blessed. At 50, some of us start having pains in parts of our bodies that we didn't even know we had. Then here comes 60, and everybody is saying yes, ma'am, or no, sir, to you. By your 70s, you become acutely aware that life is way too short, that time moves way too fast, and there definitely are no replays and no rewinds. So relish every second of every minute of every hour you are blessed to have, because time cannot be repeated.
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0: In the midday, and you know, yes, all of our soccer fans are coming in town today. The city is still overly loaded. Why? Because everybody wants to see the big match, right? Tomorrow, Morocco and Haiti will be playing. And if you want to pull up on Incognito, DJ Misses, post it on the corner. They will be at the Moxie Hotel downtown. That is 329 Marietta Street. That is not the Midtown location. You got to pull up to the downtown location. They're going to have a whole bunch of fun, entertainment, food, drink specials, whatever you want. All you got to do is go down there and ask for it, okay? So the match starts at 6 o'clock. So if you want to pull up on them, they are doing their whole entire show there from 3 p.m. to 7 p.m. And let me tell you, I'll be back at the Moxie on July 1st. So we've in full effect for everything that's going on with all the soccer games. We got you fully loaded. More music on the way in 6 minutes. 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

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It's My Asia in the Midday, and we got to give a major shout-out to Kia West. She was the latest bar-for-bar champion with DJ Holiday. 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

The midday on Atlanta's number one hip-hop station, Hot 107.9. Let me tell you something. I am going to be at the Universe Soul Circus on Friday, and I need y'all to pull up on me. I am doing something so special, and I can't wait to tell you.

0: It is Atlanta's number one hip-hop station, Hot 107.9, My Asia in the Midday. Kill the King, T.I. is dropping his final album this Friday, and we're doing something called a new and now. That means that you get to listen to the album exclusively right here on Atlanta's number one hip-hop station before everybody else. So make sure y'all tune in on this Friday. We're going to be playing all the latest hits. T.I., it's going to be T.I. Day, man. He's taking over the city. We are so proud of him, especially what he did for Birthday Bash. You know what? Speaking of being proud, I want y'all to be proud of me because I am headed to the North Side, the Universal Circus, this Friday. Let me tell you, not only am I broadcasting live from 5 p.m. to 7 p.m., I am also going to be your guest ring master. So I need y'all to pull up on me. Show me some love. Take some pictures. This is going to be a thing, okay? Now, the Universal Circus is in Gwinnett right now. It's at Gwinnett Place Mall in Duluth. And you can get your tickets right now from now until July 12th at UniversalCircus.com. But, of course, you can pull up on me this Friday. Let's tap into this weather report.
1: I'm Jesse McNeil, meteorologist for 11 Live News. Skies will continue to clear out this afternoon. Break out your shades. You're going to need them. Warm, but not as humid, thanks to a front that has pushed through. Highs will be in the mid-80s. The dry air sticks around for Wednesday. Look for partly to mostly sunny skies and getting warmer. Highs will be in the upper 80s. The chance of rain returns on Thursday. We'll have scattered showers and thunderstorms, mainly during the afternoon. Turning hot, though, as we head toward the end of the week, highs will reach the 90s and stay there for the weekend. I'm meteorologist Chesley McNeil with your 11 Live Weather Impact Team. Enjoy today.
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0: Atlanta's number one hip-hop station, Hot 107.9. It's My Asia in the Midday. Unfortunately, yes, it is my time to get up out of here. So make sure y'all follow me on all social media at My Asia Simone. That's M-I-Asia and Simone with a Y. And you know I wouldn't be me if I didn't leave you with an affirmation appetizer. So you should say to yourself today, I'm going to be the person that booked that flight. I'm going to take the risk. I am going to make that money, and I'm going to live the life that I wanted. And that's all it's about. It's about being unapologetically yourself and living the way that you want to live. I mean, obviously, God has the final say, and he's the one with the master plan. But you got to work towards something, okay? You got to set those goals. I am out of here. Check in with me tomorrow, 10 a.m. I am giving away some tickets tomorrow. If you like Jacquees, if you like K-Camp, I got those tickets for you. Posted on the Corner is up next. They're coming up at 3 o'clock. It's Hot 107.9.
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0: 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What a surprise to start the show on this time Tuesday. Living Legend, Connie Bodacious, though, walked off in the studio. 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
0: Man, we came to work in two things today.
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0: Honey Bodacious, what you doing in Atlanta?
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0: How you love it? 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
2: Honey Bodacious.
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0: remix.
1: Yeah, remix, nigga.
0: I'ma show you how to make a remix.
1: Yeah.
0: Came up out of nowhere, ain't see it. All that other shit dropping, you can keep it. You know, baby, make the bad bitch. Pop that, throw that up. Around like it's the freak, nigga.
1: Okay.
0: Push me to the wall, get the pulling down my drawers. Hands up in the M, playing defense.
1: Yeah.
0: A couple years straight, nigga. Thought that was it. Ain't no fool. Wait, no, I brought back a hit. I had took her with me. We both spent a little time. She got hers, I got mine. Then I brought back his beauty. If nigga blame me, I brought back a chain and some money, a purse. I just brought back some dude. Cut a hoe off, I won't feel in it.
1: Yep.
0: Take him back over.

0: 10, girl, you a 10. Girl, you a 10, girl, you a 10, girl, you a 10.
1: You like that song? It's called Face Card by Skilla Baby.
2: Got Bryson Tiller and Chris Breezy on that thing, too.
1: You like that song as much as we do? Keep requesting it.
2: 404-741-1079.
1: One time for everybody. Got us turned up on that worldwide. Well,
2: HotspotATL.com. You know the vibes.
3: I hate Brian. I hate that.
1: Like, what is Skilla Baby talking about? He hate know, Brian for?
2: Skilla got to chill, for real.
1: What did he do that? What
2: not LeBron, Brian.
1: He said he hate Brian.
2: It's cool.
1: Let's talk about Mr. Him.
2: Mr. Him is here.
1: The album brought they killed the king. What up, Till?
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0: 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Whoa, whoa, whoa,
1: whoa, whoa. Who it is?
2: Mr. Him.
1: King of the South, T.I.P. 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
2: And you can catch him on that One Voyage 2026 cruise. 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
1: How you love that? When I tell you, Tip is getting ready to drop a No Skip classic album this Friday.
2: Come on with it.
1: No Skip on there. It begins with his daughter. Aris is on there.
2: Mm-hmm.
1: NBA Youngboy is on there.
2: What?
1: Young Dro is on there.
2: Okay.
1: And he has a record with 2 Chainz and Jeezy.
2: I ain't gonna lie, I wanna hear that Youngboy record.
1: How you love
2: ASAP.
1: That. Go ahead and pre-save that thing right now on your iTunes and on your Spotify.
2: Do that ASAP.
1: My name is Incognito.
2: I'm your guest, says DJ Mrs.
1: And them kids that ain't got no school, got what they saying.
2: What?
3: Open on the corner.
2: Tight, tight.
1: Drake, Future, Molly Santana,
2: Run to LA.

0: friend.
1: Know what I'm saying? Outside is back to what it was, you know what I'm saying? Atlanta, tell you about my run, you know what I'm saying? Ask Pluto.

0: Big congratulations to my dog Incognito and my boo DJ Mrs. on having the number one show in the city. The biggest show in the city. It's Lotto.
1: Posted on the corner.

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0: Real AT aliens, no. 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
1: Yeah, yeah. I actually gotta show you this video I seen. I gotta figure out his name. I'm gonna shout him out. But he has an Atlanta version of Harry Potter.
0: Word?
1: Uh-huh. And the cat decides where you go. And some people go to Sixendor. And then they just use the Mardi Gras on, you know, one of the things. I gotta find, so I'm gonna shout him out. I gotta find it.
0: Y'all. Like that song, keep requesting
1: 4-4-7-4-1-1-0-7-9.
0: 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If you got us turned up, we love you for that.
1: Nah, for real. So keep us turned up.
0: Man, the sun is shining.
1: Mm-hmm.
0: Traffic ain't too bad right now.
1: It's actually pretty chill, but traffic gonna be crazy tomorrow because we outside.
0: Got to know it. We outside tomorrow. What we doing tomorrow, twin?
1: Okay, we posted on the corner. Literally, the Moxie Hotel is 329 Marietta Street,
0: the
1: Northwest.
0: New one.
1: Yes,
0: the new one.
1: The big soccer watch party. I'm talking about Morocco and Haiti.
0: Uh-oh.
1: This one of the big ones.
0: Them Z's in hell.
1: We're going to be broadcasting live from the Moxie Hotel downtown, 3 to 7. You know we're going to have fun. You know we're going to have entertainment, drink specials, food specials, and more.
0: How much you got?
1: Free.
0: What is it?
1: F-R-E-E. You can get in free. And that official watch party starts at 6 o'clock. So you can come kicking with us early, which I should suggest. Come pull up on us, Moxie, downtown.
0: Ooh, we gonna be drinking for free?
1: Yeah, we outside.
0: We gonna have a special guest tomorrow.
1: 329 Marietta Street, Northwest, posted on the corner, literally.
0: Man, if you on PTO tomorrow, you plan on calling out. If you get stuck in traffic downtown, Jet come post up with us.
1: Come watch that soccer game. We finna kick you.
0: And ladies, this is a rooftop. So beautiful.
1: Ooh.
0: Ooh, that rooftop. Brutal.
1: I ain't gonna lie, lady. Come dress. Like, come with y'all soccer stuff on. We look cute because you never know who might be here.
0: Don't get it confused.
1: Dang it.
0: Oh. All right, 5 minutes, maybe even four.
1: We got vibes on the way.
0: Man, it's going to be one of them twerking dry songs, too, on Atlanta's number one hip-hop station.
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0: 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Mm-hmm. 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

0: LMA, it's been a while since we've seen you, and that smile is still bright.
1: Okay. Thank you. It has been a while. It's been too long. It has been too long, but I'm here. I'm here.
0: If I was to go through your playlist, what's one of your favorite Ratchet songs? Like, that's
1: Ratchet songs?
0: Ratchet songs. Okay, you like, LMA?
1: I would say Act Up by City Girls. I know that's not a newer one, but
2: but that's like a, that's going to give you that feeling every
1: I think
2: time.
1: It's going to give every, the moment that song comes on, everyone's like, okay, yeah.
0: I never heard it. How'd it start?
1: No.

0: talk to me.
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0: Step out of the number one hip hop station, Hot 107.9. Getting you out of the afternoon slump. My name is Incognito.
2: I'm against this DJ Mrs.
3: Who did it? Who done it? And who needs to quit it?
4: Who was that?
5: Here's what's trending on the timeline with
3: DJ Mrs.
5: Post it on the corner.
2: Okay, let's get into a real quick tea for you. So yesterday I got you hip to T.I. saying he's no longer interested in participating in versus battles, and he just moved on from that chapter in his life. But he also stated that he called it poor people activity. And Timberland commented and said, huh? But T.I. came back, and here's what he had to say.
6: First of all, I was drinking. So I guess my points weren't made clear as I thought that they were. I was speaking on my experience that I had in anticipating or considering the participation in Versus. The question that was asked, had I made another list of people who I could, and I'm like, nah, I don't want to engage in that because my experience has been just going back and forth bickering with people for the public's entertainment, and that's not something that I want to engage in. That is what I referred to as poor people activity, not the verses within itself.
0: I understand.
2: Well, he cleaned that up expeditiously. For sure, because Timberland was so confused. Timberland said, huh?
0: You know we done been somewhere.
2: I get in
0: is,
2: it.
0: This is poor people activity.
2: But
0: nah, wrong.
2: But like I said, T.I. is one of them people, like, I entertained it. The entertainment is done. I got an album that's dropping.
0: Yo.
2: So let's focus on that album. I'm not focused on the verses. I'm moving on with my life.
0: Uh-huh.
2: So, you know, I continue to keep you updated on that as that unfolds. You the recap. You already know where you can go. Post it on thecorner.com. Follow your good sis on the gram at DJ Mrs. DJ M-I-S-S-E-S.
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2: We want to know, did you grew here or did you flew here?
0: And also, we're going to tell you where we're going to be at outside tomorrow. 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
11: Tomorrow morning on the Morning Hustle, we want to hear from you. 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It wasn't even that serious.
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11: 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Man, what was a small situation that turned into something so big it just got all the way out of control?

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0: It's obvious on your Tattoo Tuesday that we are the biggest show in the city. My name is Incognito.
1: I'm against this DJ Missy.
0: You know how we ride. You silly brat. 447-41-1079 is the request line number.
1: Yeah, get in on this 404 trivia.
0: Man, if you grew here.
1: And not flew here.
0: We want to hear from you.
1: But even if you flew here, though, you can call Super Bowl.
0: Okay, 447-41-1079. Why are we talking about dialing the number? I thought we got a missed phone call.
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3: Hey, Incog, this is your boy T-Pain, man. I am riding through the city right now. Well, I was riding through the city. I just hit a pothole, and I'm stuck on the side of the road. But my radio's still working, so if you can just play some of my stuff real quick, that'd be cool. I think the tow truck ain't going to be here for another 2 hours, so you got time. I appreciate you. Thank you, bro. Yeah, can I get a number six?
2: No more messages.
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0: 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Could you believe it? Would you believe it? How you love that?
1: Hold

0: free me, Tilt!
1: Hey, Tilt album killed a king this Friday. Album on fire.
2: Incognito heard it. I wanted to be surprised. But just from them features.
1: Yes.
0: I know something, Tilt.
1: Man, he put his foot in that album right here.
2: That's what's up, man.
1: I can't wait to put it on this Friday.
2: And mind you, he make music for the culture.
1: Truly.
2: Not just to get a hit.
1: How you love that?
2: No shade.
1: How you love that? All right, if you grew here, let them know that you grew here by calling us at 404-741-1079. We got the phone lines officially open for the 404 trivia.
2: So call, let's play.
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What up, y'all? It's Jermaine Dupri, and I just want to congratulate Incognito and DJ Mrs. on the biggest, having the biggest show in the city. Yeah. Hosted on.

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1: Spaghetti.
2: Get you out of the afternoon slump. My name is Incognito.
1: I'm Igisis, DJ Mrs.
2: Now, we're having fun on the radio right now. We want to know if you're Drew Hill or you're Flu Hill.
1: With this 4-4 trivia.
2: I'm talking about zones 1 through 6. It's your time to represent.
1: But also, because your girl says Flu Hill herself, even though I love Atlanta, I ain't never leaving the A.
2: Come on now.
1: You can go on too. I know my Atlanta history.
2: Oh yeah,
1: I do.
2: Real good. We're gonna find out who know their history for real right now at 404-741.
1: 1079.
2: Who it is?
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2: What's up, Kiki? Where you posted on the corner at?
3: Decatur.
1: All right, boo, you ready for this 404 trivia?
3: I'm ready.
1: In 5 seconds, tell us the nation's first federal funded public housing project for African Americans. It's based in Atlanta.
3: I don't think I
2: have it. All right, okay, look it up. 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My name is Incognito.
1: I'm DJ Missy.
2: What's your name? You gonna tell us your name?
1: Hello.
4: Oh, my God.
2: Oh, you butt daughters.
1: I got
2: it. Ain't no pressure. Somebody out there got the right answer, DJ Missus.
1: I want to know in 5 seconds the nation's first federally funded public housing project for African Americans. It happened in the ATL. Atlanta was the first to do it.
2: We're going to find out if you grew here or you flew here.
1: Y'all know what's up.
2: 404-741-1079. While you're dialing that number, I got some Drake.
1: Okay.
2: Ella May. And I did say T.I. dropping an album Friday, right?
1: You know we going up on hot.
2: Yeah.
5: Incognito, Incognito, okay. The biggest show in the city.
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2: I know, that's right. Are you ready for this 404 trivia?
1: I am ready.
2: All right, in 5 seconds, tell us the nation's first federally funded public housing project for African Americans.
1: Section 8.
2: No, ma'am. Look it up in Corliss Bay.
0: Come on, Bob. Busting on the counter with it.
3: It's Bree. I'm calling from the west side of Atlanta over here in Adamsville. We out here. We outside. We grew here and they flew here to this city. But I'm down here hanging on our city. So it's me, Bree, from the west side.
2: What's up, Bree, from the west side? All right. Tell us the nation's first federally funded public housing project for African Americans.
3: Girl, I don't know that, girl. I ain't ready.
2: My girl said, I ain't ready.
4: Yo.

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1: And DJ Mrs.
0: Would not have no job without you. What's your name?
2: Drina, Andrina.
1: You ready for this 404 trivia, my love?
2: Yes.
1: In 5 seconds, tell us the nation's first federally funded public housing project for African Americans.
2: Chatwood.
1: No, look it up and call me back, baby.
0: I know somebody gonna get that answer right. What's your name?
2: Tanika.
1: In 5 seconds, tell us the nation's first federally funded public housing project for African Americans.
2: Chatwood.
1: No, look it up and call me back, baby.
0: Oh, 741.
2: Hello.
0: 1079. Hello.
2: Yeah, I better know what's going on.
1: Hi, what's your name, boo?
2: This is Precious.
1: Where you posted on the corner at?
2: Oh, I'm right here on Camelot Road. Me and Incognito.
1: Period.
2: 1079.
1: In 5 seconds, tell us the nation's first federally funded public housing project for African Americans.
2: Chatwood.
1: Look it up and call me back, babe.

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1: Melissa.
2: Where you posted on the corner at, boo?
1: On the corner.
2: Period. You ready for this trivia?
1: I am.
2: In 5 seconds, tell us the nation's first federally funded public housing project for African Americans.
1: University Homes.
2: I know that's right. Everybody kept saying Techwood, but Techwood Homes was the nation's first public housing project for white Americans. You did that, boo.
1: Posted on the corner.

0: It's Young Miami. Congratulations to Incognito and DJ Mrs. for having the biggest show in the city. Posted on the corner, period.
1: Posted on the corner.
2: Posted on the corner.

0: spend that.
1: Yo, Miami, spend that on your Top Tuesday.
0: Period.
1: Get you out of the afternoon slump. My name is Incognito.
0: I'm gonna get sis DJ Mrs.
1: Since we're talking about spending that.
0: Uh-huh.
1: Fresh off the press. Kyle Pitts.
0: Okay.
1: Tight end Kyle Pitts and the Atlanta Falcons have reached an agreement today on a 3-year $54 million contract.
0: What's his name?
1: That includes $36 million fully guaranteed.
0: What's his name?
1: Kyle Pitts. He came to party with us, stood on some furniture one time before.
0: We kicked with him?
1: Kyle Pitts, you don't remember?
0: Give me his Instagram, we get off air.
1: All right. Tight end Kyle Pitts, $54 million. 3 years, 36 guaranteed.
0: Ooh,
1: it is the largest 3-year contract for a tight end in NFL history.
0: Dang.
1: Kyle Pitts going to be out here on the golf course as well as catching them balls on Sunday. Pause.
0: Oh.
1: He got a bankroll, though. He got a bankroll.
0: Oh, but he got a bankroll. Kyle Pitts. All right. I'm going to look him up.
1: He tuned in right now, too, by the way.
0: Uh-oh. All
1: right. Tomorrow, we're going to be outside tomorrow. We outside tomorrow, 3 to 7.
0: We posted on a corner for real, the Moxie Hotel, located at 329 Marietta Street Northwest. We're going to have a watch party. Morocco takes on Haiti.
1: Okay.
0: Now, we're going to kick it. 3 to 7, we broadcast live, entertainment, food, drink specials, food specials. Most importantly, me and Incognito. Now, the official watch party start at 6, but we're going to be kicking it all afternoon.
1: For free. We got a rooftop where we at, too.
0: Mm-hmm.
1: Drink specials.
0: Mm-hmm.
1: And our promotions director, Jay Chris, is in the studio.
0: What's up, Jay Chris?
2: Hey, y'all.
0: What's up? What?
1: Yeah, I need news. I need it.
2: What we're at the Moxie tomorrow.
1: Yeah.
0: Yes.
2: And this is like our third or fourth time doing this with a couple other folk, and we didn't do some stuff. But this one we're going to do different.
0: It's a puzzle on the corner.
2: So we're going to give folks an opportunity. Don Tolliver just announced that they're coming back to the
1: inn. That right.
2: August 18th.
1: That right.
0: Donnie?
1: Yeah, right.
2: So I got a couple of pair of tickets for that for folks to come up and win.
1: I like
0: Don
1: that.
0: Don Tolliver.
1: I like that.
2: And this one right here, y'all, I had to pray about this one.
0: Uh-oh. What is it?
2: So I'm only bringing a pair of these.
1: Yeah, one. Okay,
0: just one pair.
2: Chris Brown, Usher.
1: What?
2: But you have to be at the Moxie tomorrow.
1: What?
2: Between 3 and 7.
0: Ooh.
1: Come on, Jay.
2: That's the only way they'll be able to win the ticket.
0: And it's only one.
2: Only one pair.
1: This hit ticket.
0: Jay Chris giving away his Chris Brown and
2: Usher
0: tickets.
2: Chris Brown and Usher in November. One pair, but you got to be at the Moxie. You got to come hang out with us.
1: Get there at 3 o'clock tomorrow.
2: That's all I'm saying. That's
0: again,
2: all you can
0: so
2: say.
0: So we coming Don Tolliver.
2: Two of them. I had two pair of those.
0: Then we coming R&B tour.
2: Yep.
0: Chris Brown and Usher.
2: Yep. And you know what else I'm going to do?
0: What?
2: I'm going to throw in a family 4-pack of tickets to the circus.
0: Oh,
2: On Hot 107.9 night. Hot 107.9 night is Friday night. I have a family 4-pack of tickets for that, too. There it is.
1: Thank you, brother. We loaded.
2: We're good. We're loaded.
1: Don Tolliver.
0: R&B tour, Chris Brown and Usher, and tickets to the Universal
1: Circus. To the Moxie tomorrow. That's
0: okay.
1: The only way.
0: Let me give you that address. Get there at 2:30. Let me give you that address. 329 Marietta Street, Northwest. If you see them setting up, you right on time.
1: Hey, next hour, DJ Miss is going to get you through that traffic.
0: Yeah, I got some new music on the way.
1: That day party mix. And before we get into that day party mix, we're going to tap in with our girl, Erica Duchess, with that news before 5.
0: What's up, E?
3: What's up, ATL? This your girl, Erica Duchess, and I'm here with the news before 5. So let me tell y'all what the word is on the corner. Child, why Douglas County say they want the bond revoked from a former teacher by the name of Maris Nichols, who is accused of having sexual intercourse and grooming 6 students, y'all. Investigators say she allegedly had intercourse with the students inside a classroom, closet, and in a student truck that was parked at a local golf course, y'all. I mean, she out here just giving it out. Court records also show that Nichols was granted house arrest last month, but she violated the terms 85 times in 27 days, and she even left her approved area, and she broke her curfew. I mean, she real childish. They say her ankle monitor reportedly tracks her at a retail store and fast food restaurant. And she probably was in there buying Happy Meals. Girl, you better leave them white ends alone, because now look at you. Out here with quarter pills. And let me tell y'all what else going on in the city. Child, why they say 2 more sheriff deputies from Cherokee County has been fired and arrested for allegedly misusing the county license plate reader system for personal use, y'all. They say officials say Lieutenant Chris Bryant and Sergeant Mike Greeden were arrested yesterday after somebody uncovered the alleged misuse. They had already arrested somebody by the name of Cynthia Jadosti earlier this month for the same thing. Baby, I already know what this about. They were using it, trying to stalk somebody. I guess they found out the hard way that you can't use county data to find out who's dating her. I'm your girl, Erica Dutchess, and this is your news before 5.
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0: Yeah. Yeah, me like a, you know what I'm saying?

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0: I can make. 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I always
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Hey, what's up, y'all? It's Mona Leo, and I just wanted to congratulate Incognito and DJ Mrs. on the biggest show in the city. I'm so proud of y'all. Y'all keep doing y'all thing. Post it on the corner.

0: 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Getting you through that traffic on this Tie Tuesday.
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1: We appreciate you, for real.
0: Man, shout out to KK Soul Food. Mm-hmm. Shout out to Go Shay.
1: Shout out to my girl, Go Shay.
2: Hey, y'all, what's up? It's your girl, Go Shay, and I'm posted on the corner.
0: Yeah, let her know we show her some love on this radio. Go Shay.
1: For real, son.
0: Ooh, last time I was over there, I popped the toenail in my mac and cheese.
1: Ooh.
0: She put her foot in it. Go Shay over there slanging them plates.
1: Nah, for real. Food is amazing.
0: Yes, phone lines are always open, too, at 404-741-1079. All right, have you heard about Instagram?
1: What's going on?
0: On the comments in Instagram, you can now leave a picture.
1: I like that, but they jocking off of TikTok.
0: Yeah.
1: But, you know, I just wish Instagram would just stay Instagram, leave all the other stuff to the other apps, because that's what makes Instagram special.
0: Yeah.
1: I had commented on it, and I said, hey, stop, in my NBA YoungBoy voice. Stop.
0: Speaking of special, man, if you're just now tuning in, you're right on time. We got most special hits that put inside the mix.
1: You know the vibe.
0: 404-741-1079. Happy birthday to the Council Gang.
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5: 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A-Town, what it do? It's the biggest man, DJ, out of that Mr. 7 o'clock. And we about to take this show on the road. It's the holiday season, Hollywood takeover. That's right. That's right.
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0: put it up in case the fans come and get them.
1: Yeah.
0: Got they own, don't do it for the pot. 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
2: Heavy hitter,
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2: Suckers.
0: Master P vibe, no limit. 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

0: Whoa, whoa,
1: Mr. Him is here.
0: Whoa, whoa, whoa, whoa, whoa, whoa,
1: Mr. Him.
2: I'm a big dog in a small yard. I got it in me, but what's on me, play a small part. Okay, flag on the plate, ball start. Remain on the path like a golf cart. I'm saying rich, homie, no bitch. And if the price right, know that you can get it.
3: DJ,
2: for many records, I belong in the Guinness. I was taught when I was young, get it on till it finish. As it finish, as it finish, as it finish, as it finish.
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5: And I be yelling out, gang, gang. 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

0: This is Portia Williams, and congratulations to Incognito and DJ Mrs. for having the biggest show in the city. The largest. The biggest.
1: Portia,
2: 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Happy birthday.
1: Big Portia.
2: How you love that? 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
1: How you love that? All right, next hour. We got these hits coming back to back. We're going to play some Belly Gang Kush.
0: Need that.
1: Got a new one by Kehlani and Usher.
0: Okay.
1: I'm going to spin some Drake out.
0: Thank you.
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0: Need that, twin.
1: Happy birthday to the Cancer Gang.
0: Hot 179, baby.
1: Big shout out to everybody that's in the city, too, for the big soccer game. Big soccer game tomorrow.
0: Pull up on us at Moxie Downtown. It's going to pop right up on your map, boo, but it's 329 Marietta Street, Northwest.
1: We got a free kick it, man. We're doing a free kick it tomorrow. Giveaways. We're giving away
0: Don Tolliver tickets.
1: Uh-huh.
0: And then we got one pair of Chris Brown and Usher tickets. And then we got a family faux pack. We probably got a couple of those for the Universal Circle.
1: Man, we so turned up tomorrow, 3 to 7.
0: Tell you, come on time.

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6: 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It wasn't even that serious.
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2: Hey, Inc. You know, I've got this great group of wreck responders. You want to hear from some of them?
1: Yes, there's nothing like having a team and then the team that plays the game and not just the mascot.
2: 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So let's hear from Shivani, who works with Crash Productions.
3: A Day in the Life video is probably one of the most impactful services we have here at Crash. A Day in the Life video not only gives our client the opportunity to be able to talk about how the wreck has affected them, but they can also show how the wreck has affected them.
2: Mm-hmm.
3: I mean, we have clients struggling with just simple tasks like getting out of bed, putting on clothes,
2: mm-hmm.
3: 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And our job is to be able to capture not only their emotional journey through their words, but also their physical challenges and present that to the jury.
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3: 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We having giveaways. 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

0: It's Young Miami. Congratulations to Incognito and DJ Mrs. for having the biggest show in the city. Posted on the corner, period.
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2: 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Holiday season. I got them Sexy on. Red. This is

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0: Another hemisphere. Somebody tell them people Mr. Hem is here.
1: Whoa, whoa, whoa, whoa, whoa, whoa.
0: Mr. Hem is here.
1: Whoa, whoa, whoa.
2: Hey, what's happening, man? T.I.P. the King, good, man. Grand Hustle representative, man. Ha Ha Mafia Zone. Saying congratulations, man, to Incognito and DJ Missy for having the biggest show in the city, man. Posted on the corner, man, at the Trap with Mine. You know where I'm at. Trap City Cafe, man. Trap Music Museum. Pull up and holler at a player. You

Nation Mission Wet Training, Mr. Al Fat on sale, man. For sure and for sure, I am here. So I represent Zone 3, West Side, you know what I'm saying? But I stay in the South, you know what I'm saying? But I appreciate everybody, though, but I'm definitely West Side, baby, for sure. Okay. You know what I'm saying? Tumble Project, you know what I'm saying? Summer Hill, you know what I'm saying? Mechanicville, Boulevard. Man, come on, man. Come on, man. We let's say we real city for real. Hey, what I'm about to say? Sorry, but I say.

Kelly Potter. Congratulations. Hello to Incognito and DJ Mrs. for having the biggest show in the city. Posted on the Kona. Posted on the Kona.

0: I'm not what you need. I'm not what you need, boy, unless you got a check. Diane.
1: Uh-oh, cue the money machine. My boy Kyle Pitts. He just signed a $54 million 3-year deal.
0: I forgot to look him up. Hold on.
1: Yeah, Kyle Pitts, tight end. $36 million guaranteed, by the way.
0: Dang it.
1: I've been in one of our parties before, too, Macy.
2: It went over my head. I got to pay attention.
1: Well, we're going to be outside tomorrow, 3 to 7. We're having a big game watch party tomorrow.
0: Yeah, come see us at the Moxie downtown, 329 Marietta Street, Northwest. 3 to 7, we kicking it, and we having giveaways. So push up on us and be on time because you know it's going to be overly loaded.
1: How you love that?
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1: Get ready to get up out of here and make room for holiday season.
0: Hey.
1: We'll catch you at 3 o'clock tomorrow, live from the Moxie. We not in the studio. We outside tomorrow.
0: We outside, so pull up so you can see us.
1: All right, you're posted on the corner.
0: Good night.
4: 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The biggest show in the city.
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6: Good afternoon. I'm meteorologist Danielle Moss with a weather impact update for you. Today was absolutely gorgeous. Once that cloud cover got out of here, we had plenty of sunshine, temperatures into the upper 80s, and tomorrow will be more of the same. A mostly dry day once again. If you need to do anything outdoors, tonight and tomorrow are your best days because we'll be tracking some scattered showers as you head throughout the rest of this week. Thursday through the beginning of next week, we could have a very small chance for some rain. Also, it will be hot and humid this weekend. It could feel like anywhere from 93 to 97 degrees. Make sure you hydrate and make sure you take breaks in the shade as needed. 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From the 11 Alive Weather Impact team, I'm meteorologist Danielle Moss.
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0: 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How y'all feeling on this Tuesday? Turn up Tuesday, taco Tuesday, get that money you spent for Father's Day weekend Tuesday back. Finna start the biggest countdown. How today is Hot 7 at 7, the most 7 accurate records in the country. And I'm finna count it down the right way, all right? How today's season, let's start the countdown. Travis Porter, talk to him.
1: Yo, what it do? This your boy, Travis Porter.
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21 Savage. What the going? If you don't know the reference for that, one time for Shawty Low forever. Shawty Low Jr., what it do, boy? Holiday season, let's slide into the number 5 record. It's Emotion Party, you all invited. It's the remix, though. 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

there, Game Time featuring Future and the one and only Tyler. Hearing that record, you definitely know the album is going to be fire. I like that. That's like the motivational record right now. Everybody getting ready for the big games. Of course, football season, you know it's going to go up. Number three record right here, my homie, my sister, my partner from the South Side, Clayco to be exact, Lotto, and Big Glow right here. Get Out My Face on the Lazo 1 Hip Hop Station, High 107.9.

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1: Atlanta's on Hip Hop Station, Hot 107.9. How do they season? Mr. 7 O'Clock, that was the number two record right there. Shebang, Drake, one of my favorite ones off Iceman. Is it safe to say that, well, I don't think he registered actually this album for Grammys.
2: He did?
1: I heard that was like a rumor. He didn't.
2: That's too early.
1: So he's not gonna, well, I think he should.
2: Yeah.
1: Do you think this album had as big of an impact as
2: 100%
1: of Kendrick's joint?
2: 100%.
1: Well, time will tell.
2: Drake is back. Drake is back.
1: Yeah, Drake is back. Like, Drake gave us a lot of layers.
2: He's gonna get to a point where Not Like Us ain't even gonna matter, bro.
1: I don't think it matters anyway now.
2: Not out.
1: I wouldn't play it anymore.
2: Nah, it's like, just alright. It
1: but nah, nevertheless, man, happy Tuesday to everybody out there. Hope y'all enjoying y'all life. Of course, Moran.
2: Yes, sir.
1: Sorry to see you, man, but I'm about to leave soon, bro.
2: It's all good.
1: I love you, brother. I love you, man.
2: It's all love, man. My boy out here, man.
1: They about to send me off. They shipping me off to L.A. for a couple days.
2: Yeah, the hustle is real.
1: I gotta go BET holiday for a couple days.
2: Yeah, man. So basically, man, you about to be famous.
1: No,
2: famous holiday.
1: We been
2: gonna answer the phone.
1: We been having motion. Oh, you my brother. I'm here. We been having motion. But yes, we going to L.A., man, for BET Awards. I'll be out there broadcasting live, of course, man, checking in with y'all for the celebrity basketball game and the BET experience.
2: Love
1: and
2: that.
1: I'm going to the big show on Sunday. So I'm going to give y'all the insider vibes.
2: Yeah.
1: Of course, what's going on for BET, all right? Sure. On top of that, it's summer break.
2: Yeah.
1: And it only means, you know, sometimes your kids want to beg you, can they come by and see where you work at? So I got my son in the building. What up, E-Man?
3: What's up?
1: How you feeling, big dog?
3: Very good.
1: Awesome, man.
2: We want the city to know, man, E-Man is a real son. He didn't just buy his dad socks and a tie for Father's Day. He took care of his dad, man.
3: Yeah.
2: You a real son.
1: Hey, man, are you enjoying your summer so far?
3: Yeah.
1: What have you enjoyed thus far for the summer?
3: When we went painting.
1: Okay, when you went painting?
2: I love it.
1: All right, cool. Well, you know we still going on a vacation. Don't make me look like I ain't taking you nowhere now. You know we still going out of town, right?
3: Yeah.
1: It ain't nothing but June, bruh. You ready for 4th of July?
3: Yeah.
1: All right, cool, man.
2: You popping bottles? Well, not bottles, but you popping like I don't know, Juicy Juice and all that, so our little kids be doing.
1: Hey, don't let that boy play you like that. Tell him you drink lemonade.
2: Lemonade?
3: Yeah.
2: You popping lemonade bottles, y'all. We here for it.
1: And E-Man want all the smoke with anybody who play Roblox, right?
3: Yeah.
2: I keep trying to tell Holiday to get a Grand Theft Auto. But
1: man, he gonna play it, man. I don't know if I want to expose him to
2: all that. Buy your son Grand Theft Auto. I'm here for
1: it. Moran, yes. You're not a bad example.
2: No, you want me
1: to teach my kid how to break in the car?
2: No, I want you to teach your
1: shoot
2: kids.
1: People?
2: No. Live your life. It's just a video game. It's
1: stop
2: not real.
1: It. Anyway, Holiday season, man. Less than 7 minutes. I'm gonna give you the number one record of the day, and it's gonna be amazing. I promise you will be accurate too as well. All right. It's Atlanta's on Hip Hop Station. 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Let's go.
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I will be seeing Thursday live at the Celebrity Basketball game in LA, and I promise you I'm going to get a full live interview and talk to her about how she feels about having a song of the summer. All right, she's actually hosting the BET Celebrity Basketball game as I DJ and things like that, and Bow Wow going to be there too. It's going to be a lot of people there, so it's going to be fun, man. I'm going to be tapping in all week long. Holiday season, people. 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All right,

0: 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How today, Mr. 7 o'clock on your radio. Guys, listen, earlier I was telling you about a fun-filled event for the whole family. 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

0: Put me any place on the map, cause I'm him. 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Ballin' hard on another hemisphere. Somebody tell them people Mr. Hem is here.
1: Whoa, whoa, whoa, whoa, whoa, whoa.
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4: DJ Alpo is live in the building, of course. It is time to go up. It's the 8 o'clock mixtape on a Tuesday in the city of Atlanta, Georgia. Man, you know what it is, guys. Welcome all. This is the hottest. It's the biggest. It's how we do it.

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